Well, you know something, what you've done. You said to me, you said to me, I'm out of my mind.

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As true as I'm innocent, I will draw you back to me again. 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To the vine, what I know is true. I never saw this come from me, oh.

Yours, love, don't explain. You know that I love you, and what love endures, nothing rates above you when I'm so completely yours. Cry to hear folks chatter.